get 1K, but Austin's all-time country favorites. Thank you for spending a part of your Monday evening with us as we start to wind it down. Still hot, though. Time in Rio to love a little longer with Big Frank and 98.1 K, man.

0: Looks like it'll be a minute before we have another rainy night. Just hot and dry with some of that Saharan dust in here. It's 98.1 KVET with Big Frank. Well, coming up as we celebrate America 250. This is the week. And we're going to give you a shot to win $2,500 like Dean did here in Austin. 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

0: Well, you've heard this over and over. World Cup visitors have discovered Buc-ee's. It's 98.1 KBET with Big Frank. And I think it's funny because everybody's talking about how excited these tourists are from other nations that come to Texas to watch soccer. And then they go to Buc-ee's and they're all excited. And I'm like, well, hang on just a second. I'm a seventh generation, narrow-minded Texan, and I get excited when I go to Buc-ee's. It's not unusual. I don't have to travel back across an ocean to get there. So TSA is letting World Cup visitors know, yes, you can bring beaver nuggets and barbecue sandwiches on a plane. You can't bring an actual beaver, though. They even had to remind folks to pack ranch dressing and check bags. Remember, that was a big story a week and a half or so. It's interesting. But somewhere out there, someone's suitcase smells like brisket. And that is very on brand. Be a lot better than some of the things you smell when you get on an airplane.
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tomorrow, be sure you have us on. Angie Ward during the workday, Bob Pickett on the ride home. 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

She was a part of the big concert over the weekend honoring Alan Jackson, his final show, Carrie Underwood. 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
1: What do you got planned for the 4th? 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

From Austin, Texas, to wherever you're listening on the iHeartRadio app, make us preset number one. My name is Big Frank. Thanks for hanging out with us tonight. You know you're going to get some George on when you have us cranked up. Blue Clear Skies on 98.1 KBET.

0: think it's interesting with all of the tourism, the people that are coming into the United States and, of course, Canada and Mexico for the World Cup. Everybody's getting into culture and food, obviously. Well, there's a large contingent of people to watch Argentina play. It's 98.1 KVET with Big Frank. And obviously in Texas, we're like a leading beef producer in the world. Brazil, I think, is at the top. Argentina's up there as well. Well, there's a bit of a showdown going on. People from Argentina that are here talking about the difference in their beef and beef in Texas. They say they swear by the grass-fed, leaner beef, put a little salt on it. They say it's not bad up here, but y'all got those super marbled grain-fed cuts and you put butter on it and smoke it and pepper and everything else. It's not an argument. It's certainly a cultural clash of flavor. And I think the only real solution would be to try both repeatedly for research purposes.
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It's 98.1 KBET with Big Frank. Upper 90s all week, flirting with 100 by Saturday. Saharan dust hanging in the air to make sure you feel it, that's for sure. My eyes were feeling it itching earlier. This is Zach Brown Band at 98.1 KBET.

Austin's all-time country favorites at 98.1 KVET, sharing the good news. I love the positive, uplifting stories. And coming up, one father got a surprise 50 years in the making. That in 7 minutes. 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

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The Ode of the Day returns at 7:35. 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This morning it was an ode to Gracie the giraffe. 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

98.1 KVET, Austin's all-time country favorites. Big Frank into the night with you. We'll get to Gary Allen coming up. Got request for the Charlie Daniels Band. We'll get that on in the next half hour. Whatever you want to hear, too, BigFrank@KVET.com or on socials. 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

0: Angie Ward on while you're working tomorrow from 10 to 3. She's going to get you chances to see Josh Turner at the Round Rock Ham in September. 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
1: The devil went down to Georgia. He was looking for a soul to steal. 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

So how do you say goodbye after 40 years of country music? Alan Jackson did it big in Nashville with one last show on Saturday night. It had everything, too. Weather delays, emotional moments, and a lineup of stars that reads like a future country music Hall of Fame roll call. Luke Combs and Carrie Underwood, Eric Church, Miranda Lambert, even George Strait showing up to honor a guy who helped define the sound of country music for many decades. He says, hey, I'm not dead. I'm just done touring. Hopefully we'll hear some new music from him. One of the best, Alan Jackson at KBET.

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What if your summer road trip could be paid for just by listening to KVET at the right time? Coming up in less than 8 minutes, what you need to know to score some cash tomorrow with 98.1 KVET.

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We appreciate you listening in San Marcos, in Elgin, in Pflugerville. Thank you for having us on. 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

Getting your maximum daily dose of George, 98.1 KVET. Wake up with JB and Sandy tomorrow. The last Hooters in Austin closed, and JB and Sandy's friend Waylon Brisket wrote an amazing song to say goodbye. They'll have that for you tomorrow morning and a whole lot more at 98.1 KVET.

0: Oh, man, I'm chomping at the bit. I told somebody the other day that I could go for a Wednesday night, you know, college football game between two teams I ain't never heard of. I'm down for that. It's 98.1 KBET with Big Frank. We love college football. We love our Longhorns. And they're stacking some wins before the season even starts. They just picked up a major recruiting victory with four-star cornerback Montre Jackson choosing the Horns over Ole Miss and SMU. They have 20 commits already for 2027, and half of them just came within the last month. So that's certainly a statement. If you listen closely, you can already hear those Saturdays in the fall getting louder. 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

Well, congratulations to Amy's Ice Creams here in Austin on the Yelp's Most Saved Ice Cream Shops in America list. They were doing a feature for July being Ice Cream Month. Amy's Ice Creams landed on the list. Congrats to them. It's 98.1 KBET.

Austin's all-time country favorites at 98.1 KVET. I'm Big Frank in tonight. Thanks for having us on Into the Night with Garth.

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98.1 K-Vet, it's Big Frank. Hey, remember that God loves you and I do too. You keep it country and you keep it right here on Austin's 98.1 K-Vet.

0: 98.1 KVET, Austin's all-time country favorites. Keith Whitley, when you say nothing at all, and that is how we are kicking off the Tuesday, June 30th edition of the Third Shift, if you can believe it. I was on hiatus last week, took a little family vacation, but it is great to be back in the saddle with you again. My name is Adam, and you are in for a treat. What we do best here, the greatest country music of all time, and a bunch of it coming up. Kenny Chesney, Sugarland, Hank Jr., and more. It's next.
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98.1 KVET, Austin's all-time country favorites. Bo Seep is making excuses there. He says it's just a family tradition. You know what else is a family tradition? Being on the road, which is exactly what Bo Seep is doing this summer. Here's Mr. McGraw. Timmy, I like it. I love it.

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I'm Adam with a big hello to everybody listening from Georgetown to Buda, from Leander to Bastrop, and everywhere in between. 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
1: Alan Jackson, where I come from, guess what? He finally wrapped it up. He's retired. It is weird to me to think about that. Here's Clay Walker now. She won't be lonely long.

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Restless Hearts, all-time harmonies right there. I love that band so much. When She Cries, here's Willie.

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Austin's all-time favorites, 98.1 KVET. Tim McGraw, Something Like That. The late Toby Keith. Now, one of my favorite Toby records. It's My List.

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1: 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Hank Jr., all my rowdy friends are coming over tonight. Welcome back. My name is Adam. You're listening to The Third Shift. And if you are new, you should know that we stop down around this time each and every early morning to say thanks to the folks that answered the ultimate call. 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Thank you for defending all of our freedoms. And once again, from the bottom of my heart, thank you for making this the greatest country in the world.
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1: Whose bed have your boots been under? That is Shania Twain. Little Joe Nichols for you now. This man is on the road this summer, like so many other country stars.

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1: Alabama, the greatest country band to ever do it. Billion, trillion number one hits. Actually, 40 of them. That's a ton. Here's Garth now. It's Rodeo.

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1: Eddie Rabbit, I love a rainy night. 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
1: 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That is Leanne Womack. 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Dwight Yoakam, Honky Tonk Man.

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1: Trisha, she's in love with the boy. His name is Garth. Here's Chris Young now. He's got brand new music, but this is the one that put him on the map. Getting you home.

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0: Okay.
1: Good morning, Meg. Coming to you from the beautiful iHeartMedia facilities in the shadow of the 360 Bridge on Lake Austin. This is the semi-popular JB and Sandy Show. Thanks for being with us. You want to be a part of the show? 844-390-KBET. That could come in handy just over an hour from now as we've got Dwight Yoakam tickets to give away and JB and Sandy's minute to win it. So keep it handy. 844-390-KBET. My name's Sandy. This is my buddy JB.
2: Hello.
1: And Trisha is here too.
3: Good morning.
1: And Trisha gets us started every day with the first thing that made her laugh. What do you have?
3: July 4th is on Saturday. Someone in the United States has no clue that this is their last week with all 10 fingers.
1: I added my mom, I don't know if it's true or not, but she told us we were not allowed to touch firecrackers as a kid.
3: Not even sparklers.
1: No. My mom was like, no, none of them. Because she says that her grandfather blew off three of his fingers with fireworks. And I was always like, I don't think fireworks were around when he was fireworking. You know what I mean? Like, how long have, I remember thinking about, man, I was banned from them. I got one of the worst whoopings I ever got was when I got caught playing with firecrackers at my cousin's house.
3: Really?
1: Because he was allowed to have them. Were you allowed to have them?
2: Yeah, I guess we must have been more feral with the fireworks.
1: Oh, I scared.
2: It was more like dad would help buy fireworks. You'd go to the fireworks stand, buy the big bundles and all that. And then everyone in the neighborhood, you know, things were more neighborly back then.
1: Yes, they were.
2: And this is in Kansas City, by the way. But then everyone would pull out their fireworks. We'd all shoot them off together. We'd be pointing Roman candles at each other.
3: Oh, yeah. My family would go out to my grandparents' ranch and get in teams on either side of the tank and have Roman candle wars.
2: Or like pop bottle rocket fights.
3: Mm-hmm.
2: Like you literally slide it into the pop, a glass pop bottle and point them at each other.
1: You know, remember yesterday I told you how cheap my dad is? Here's another great example.
2: Okay.
1: He goes, you want fireworks? I'm like, yeah. He goes, okay, watch this. So he goes in the garage. He gets out a big piece of string, maybe a foot and a half long. And then he got out some steel wool. And he tied it, steel wool, two pieces, one on each end. And then he lit the steel wool on fire. And then he moved his hands up and down. And that was it. That was his firework. I'm like, Dad, that ain't no firework. That's steel wool tied to a string. Unbelievable. So someone's going to lose some fingers, and that's too bad. Inch and a halfers, M80s, are those still a thing?
3: I mean,
2: the real powerful ones?
1: Yes.
2: Yeah.
1: Don't be messing with those things.
3: No,
1: guys.
3: Something bad happens.
1: Right. Don't forget, you can grab the podcast. If this is the only portion of the show that you can listen to, then make sure you grab the podcast version. All right, it's available every day on the iHeartRadio app. Search JB and Sandy. This is Alan Jackson. Good morning.

0: 98.1 KVET, your all-time country favorites with JB and Sandy, along with Trisha, who's about to report the news.
1: Yes,
0: you ready?
1: I
0: got
1: am.
0: Some late-breaking stuff out of the Middle East or something out of Switzerland or nothing, huh?
1: We're going to talk about barbecue.
0: Oh, that's right.
2: And now, JB and Sandy's story we love.
1: One of Austin's most familiar restaurant corners is getting a second life. Original Black's Barbecue confirmed that its new permanent home is at the former Trudy's location on West 30th Street. That building has been sitting empty for a little bit.
3: Yeah,
1: 409 West 30th.
0: Help me out. 30 West 30th.
1: A little bit 30th. North of UT, off Guadalupe, 409 West 30th.
0: I don't know where that is. I mean, I can't picture it in my head. I know where it is, but I can't picture it.
3: Yeah, I don't know why I'm having a hard time describing it. It's just as you're just heading north on Guadalupe, just after you get past campus and all that, there's a little split in the road.
0: Yeah,
3: and it's just kind of tucked back in the trees. Behind it is like the back of a dorm.
1: Yep.
3: Big lawn.
0: So the dorm's going to smell like barbecue smoke.
3: Do you know where Spider House Coffee was? It's very close to that.
1: Across from El Patio. El Patio.
0: I remember going to Spider House Coffee and never being more uncomfortable in my entire life.
1: Not cool enough to be there?
0: I don't know if cool was the word. Just didn't. There's a lot of places I don't fit in. That's at the top of the list. That place. A bunch of weirdos that smelled like B.O. and patchouli. You know what I mean?
3: So Trudy's was legendary.
1: Yes.
3: I mean, it was, if you go back 30 years, like margaritas were not as fashionable as they are now, like high-end, they're fancy.
0: Yeah.
3: They just were a means to get drunk.
1: Right.
0: Yeah.
1: Right.
3: And that was one of the places. Like, potent.
0: Yeah. And Trudy's.
1: Go ahead.
0: So that's where it's going.
1: The new owners say that they know the building, the Trudy's building, holds a lot of memories, so they're wanting people to send in any memories they have. Mm. They're wanting to keep that legacy going. But they own that land and that building, so that's their new permanent home. They said they plan to be there for a while.
0: All right. That is the story we love.
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11: Years of early mornings, every weekend, every holiday, all for one dream, to play on the LPGA Tour. She finally turned pro. Now, she just needs a stage worthy of her talent. Next Golf is that stage. A

0: Jamie and Sandy show on 98.1 KBET. We received an email just about 30 minutes ago from an old friend of ours. His name's Waylon Brisket. And we met him years ago.
1: Oh, God, we go back 30 years? 25 years.
0: At least.
2: I've never heard of this guy.
0: Really?
2: Yeah.
0: Waylon Brisket, singer-songwriter, dishwasher, and sound man at La Zona Rosa.
1: You weren't hanging out. You were at Dallas Nightclub.
2: Yeah, I wasn't at La Zona Rosa. That's probably what it was.
1: We were at La Zona all the time.
0: Yeah, we were, weren't we?
1: Mm-hmm.
0: And anyway, Waylon, like we said, is a singer-songwriter. He put a song together for us.
1: Yeah, I guess he took the news as hard as we did that the last Hooters in Austin, the one in Round Rock,
0: yeah,
1: finally succumbed. It's no longer here.
0: And he put this together for us. Everybody join together, hold hands, and remember the last Hooters in Austin.

0: 98.1 KBET, your all-time country favorites. Good morning. It's the JB and Sandy Show. Coming up next, Trisha's got Care Don't Care. What do you have?
1: I'm going to see if you guys care or don't care to find out about an 80s icon film that is talking about getting a sequel. I think we'll all be very excited about this. Also going to see if you care to find out about some mushrooms that when everybody takes them, they all see the exact same thing, and it's super weird. Scientists have no idea why.
0: Sounds like something JB be interested in.
2: That sounds like fun.
0: All right, coming up, Care Don't Care. It's JB and Sandy along with Trisha at 98.1 KBET, your all-time country favorites. Good morning.

0: 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You guys want to be a part of the show. We love hearing from you. 844-390-KBET. Keep that number handy, all right? Trisha, care or don't care, what you got?
1: All right, since July 4th is on Saturday, do you guys care or don't care to find out about some ways that you can up your celebrating by adding some nostalgia to your July 4th celebration?
0: Not really. I like to keep it modern. You know what I mean? I want to go back in time.
2: You're a modern 4th of July.
0: It's nostalgic enough.
1: Making it like sentimental and stuff. No?
0: I mean, JB, if you care, that's fine. But
2: I care. I'm very nostalgic.
1: All right. Well, they're talking about decorating golf carts for neighborhood parades.
2: Oh, I love that. Okay. I love a neighborhood parade.
0: All right.
1: Host a backyard barbecue. Nobody thought of that, right? Making homemade popsicles. Sandy, you wouldn't be able to participate in this one. Lighting sparklers at sunset.
0: Nope.
1: And finally, some ideas for your July 4th celebration they're giving out are watching fireworks over the water.
0: These are great things. Thanks.
1: I know.
0: JB should uncare.
2: I know. Sorry about that. That's my fault.
0: What else?
1: All right. I think you're going to like this one. Care, don't care to find out what 80s iconic film is getting a sequel. We're all going to be in on this.
0: Yeah, I care.
1: Elmo's Fire.
2: Oh, interesting.
1: Yes. Remember the movie starring Rob Lowe, Demi Moore, Emilio Estevez, Judd Nelson, all the Brat Pack?
0: Yeah, the Brat Pack, yeah.
1: Yep, they are. Is a script in the works.
2: Do you know if they're trying to recreate it with new young people or catch up with them now?
1: So I think that they are going to try and catch up with them all these years later. I don't think that they're doing it brand new because it's going to be a sequel.
2: Is anyone on that list too busy to do this? Be able to do this?
0: Demi Moore, Landman.
2: She's on Landman. Rob Lowe's working more than Moe's.
1: Remember, Judd Nelson wouldn't participate in that documentary that Emilio West, somebody did about the Brat Pack. So I don't know. I don't know if he'd be in it or not.
0: I'll go see it, though. The problem is, if they do it like catching up with them in modern day, Rob Lowe looks exactly like he did in the
1: 80s. God, I know. Rob Lowe's the one who's confirming that the script is in the works.
0: I actually have the clip here.
3: I think a movie about people debating whether they should be called grandpa is probably a good idea.
4: Yeah. I want to know what that's going to look like.
3: Yeah, me too.
4: Yeah.
3: And everybody wants to do it. And you just got to get the script right. That's what we're on.
0: There you go. Got to get the script right for St. Elmo's Fire.
1: Yep. And finally, do you guys care or don't care to find out what people see who take a certain undercooked mushroom? Everybody sees the same thing.
2: Like intentionally hallucinogenic mushrooms, just a...
1: I mean, I think they're taking them to hallucinate, but what's weird, what's stumping scientists is that they're all seeing the same thing.
0: What is it?
1: Hundreds of tiny people. They're calling it Lilliputian hallucinations, named after the tiny people in Gulliver's Travels.
0: That's my worst nightmare.
1: Wow. It would be terrifying, right?
0: My worst nightmare in the world.
1: Yeah. I don't know. Why do you want to do that to yourself?
0: Yeah, sign me up. Sounds fun. No, thanks.
2: I mean, even when things are small and cute, if you get too many of them,
1: it's terrifying.
2: Anything can... A bunny rabbit is cute. If you were in a room with 1,000 of them,
0: terrifying.
2: You'd be freaked out.
0: Yeah, terrifying. Yeah. That's Care Don't Care.
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0: 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It is comedian Leanne Morgan, and she's talking about what it's like as a woman to go bathing suit shopping. It is hysterical. 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

If you need a good laugh this morning, stick around. Coming up next is JB and Sandy's Last Laugh, and it is comedian Lee Ann Morgan. She's talking about going to the Dillard's and getting a new bathing suit. You've got to hear this. It'll give you a good laugh. 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
1: So my girlfriend, she found out that I had one. She was like, oh my gosh, I want one. So she drove down and they went to the Dillard's. And she brought her 14-year-old daughter with her, and they got in the dressing room at Dillard's, and the 14-year-old was thanking her mama up in this bathing suit. And her 14-year-old said, Mom, this is so gross. Put it back. Let's get out of here. She said, I can't. I've got to buy it. I just peed in it.
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0: 98.1 KVET, your all-time country favorites. Little Garth Brooks, good morning at 7:05. It's the JB and Sandy Show. Hey, we'd love hearing from you guys. If you want to be a part of the show, every phone line is open. 844-390-KVET. JB, did you say there's a heat dome? Is that what they're calling?
1: The heat wasn't bothering me until the news called it the heat dome over us. And I was like, what? What? And then you start thinking in your head, I could live anywhere in the world.
2: And I'm here.
1: Yeah. I've got one life to live.
0: Yeah.
1: And I'm choosing to be in the heat dome.
0: Here's a question that really makes you decide how much, I asked Trisha this the other day, how much you really love Austin, Texas. If you won the Mega Millions, that's tonight, isn't it?
2: It's tonight. Oh, yeah. $515 million.
0: Would you still live here?
1: I would get a second home.
0: Yeah, I would too for the summertime.
1: Somewhere right? Nice and cool.
2: But you would stay here too, right?
1: Oh, I would. Yeah, I'd love it here.
0: Yeah, I'm not moving to Oregon or Maine or anything like that.
2: But
1: October through March, this is the best city in the world.
0: You're absolutely right. Yeah, but that Mega Millions thing is tonight.
1: I might have to get in.
0: Coming up next, Trisha's got the story we love. What do you have for us?
2: All right, I have a story about a superhero the world did not know they needed, but Mexico has it, and I want to know how we get one. I'll tell you what he's been doing because it's hilarious.
0: All right, story we love coming up. Also, we've got Minute to Win It with Dwight Yoakam tickets to give away this morning. That's coming up in about 15 minutes. It's Carrie Underwood right now at 98.1 KVET.

0: Your all-time country favorites. Good morning, everyone. It's the JB and Sandy Show. It is 10 minutes after 7 o'clock. We've got some Dwight Yoakam tickets to give away, and JB and Sandy's Minute to Win It. 10 really, really easy trivia questions. Get them all right in 60 seconds, and we'll give you those tickets. Your chance to play coming up in just a bit. Hang on.
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2: This is the kind of story that I absolutely love doing. A mysterious vigilante is in Mexico. He's been nicknamed the Mexican Batman because he is hunting down accused motorcycle thieves, beating the crap out of them, and taping them to lampposts.
3: What?
2: Then,
3: like duct taping them to posts.
2: Duct taping them.
3: Oh,
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3: awesome.
2: To really? Lampposts, and then writing the Spanish word for rat on their foreheads, and then also attaching to the lamppost big, bright, pink pieces of paper alleging their crimes.
0: Oh, my gosh.
2: Between June 12th and June 19th, five people were found taped to lampposts, two people to the same lamppost.
0: This guy must be a bad dude to be able to restrain someone long enough to tape him to a pole.
2: Right. I mean, I guess there could be more than one person, but right now they think it's one called the Mexican Batman. And now police are like, you guys, you can't pass up due process because now we're considering the lamppost guys the victims.
0: Right. Well, do your job, police.
3: The picture that I saw, I said duct tape, it looked like saran wrap.
2: I mean, they're not getting off the lamppost.
3: You know, when you're all bundled up, like probably even saran wrap could hold you.
2: Right.
0: Right. There's got to be cameras and videos of this out there.
2: I don't know, but I think it's hilarious. And then I think the word rat on their forehead is just like the icing on the cake.
0: Right. They would do that to people in Austin that throw litter out their window. I saw someone yesterday.
3: Unbelievable.
0: I couldn't believe it.
2: Isn't it shocking to see that?
0: It was literally shocking.
2: Yeah.
0: I saw someone throw a McDonald's cup out of their window. Didn't get out of the car. They rolled the window down and threw it out
3: at an intersection or something?
0: Yeah, at an intersection.
3: Wow.
0: I was just like, what is going on here?
2: A few years back, I was behind a work van that had the name of their company and their phone number on it, and they threw their Whataburger trash out the window. And I called the company, and I was like, I'm on this road right now behind this car, and your guys just threw a Whataburger bag out. And then we ended up pulling up to the same light, and the guys, apparently the people called him and was like, the chick behind you saw you throw the bag because they gave me a look.
0: Good for you, though.
2: Yeah.
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0: 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We've got tickets for you to see Dwight Yoakam at the the Whitewater Amphitheater. 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

0: 98.1 KVEX, your all-time country favorites. Jason Aldean, good morning. It is the JB and Sandy show still to come. We've got the ode of the day, so you may want to start thinking about what your topic might be. We like to take your phone calls. You throw out a topic. I write an ode in one song. If you want to call now, you can do that. 844-390-KVET. You're going to have to let it ring for a little bit because we're going to be busy for just a second. Hang on.
1: 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Let's meet today's contestant.
0: Tony is in Del Valle. He's playing for Dwight Yoakam tickets. Show is July 18th at the Whitewater Amphitheater. You know how we play, right, Tony?
2: I believe so, yes.
3: All right, yeah, don't overthink these questions. They're ridiculously easy.
0: Tony, what are you doing this morning besides calling the radio station to win Dwight Yoakam tickets? What are you up to?
2: I drive a truck for a living, so I'm hauling gravel right now.
0: Oh, man. That is what I call a butt pucker job.
4: Oh,
0: you know what
4: yeah.
0: I mean?
4: Yeah.
0: Like, I would, that kind of responsibility, no thank you.
4: No.
2: I've been driving over the road for 47 years, so I drive local now, and it's a lot easier.
4: Tony, do you hate it when people get in front of you too quick and don't give you enough room to slow down? I feel like that's the number one issue with truck drivers.
2: And they turn at the next intersection?
4: Yes.
2: Very aggravating. Yeah.
4: I follow a few truck drivers on Instagram.
2: And I hate litter bugs, too. I heard y'all talking about that.
3: I know. Unbelievable.
0: I love those competitions. The 18-wheeler guys, they have the competitions of backing things up. And I think one guy, like, backed it up so close and tight, it lit a match. It was unbelievable.
2: Yeah.
0: All right, Tony, you're not calling to talk about truck driving. You're here to do serious business. And that is to win tickets to see Dwight Yoakam. Let's play JB and Sandy's Minute to Win It.
3: All right, here we go. Multiple choice. What is the most common color of stop signs? A, blue. B, red. C, green. Or D, yellow?
2: B, red.
3: B, red. True or false, the sun rises in the east?
2: True.
3: Fill in the blank. A year has blank months.
2: 12.
3: These questions.
0: they get better.
3: Another fill in the blank. The name of the famous music show that is filmed in the city limits of Austin is called Austin City Blank.
2: Limits.
3: true or false? Legendary Longhorn football coach Mac Brown is now a circus clown at a regional circus in South Florida. True or false?
2: False.
3: Fill in the blank. The opposite of winning is?
2: Losing.
3: Yeah, you don't want to do that. Multiple choice. Which of these is a fruit? A, a Ford F-150, B, an apple, or C, a funnel cake?
2: B, an apple.
3: All right. True or false, San Marcos is the home of the world's largest active volcano. True or false?
2: False.
3: Yeah. True or false, is it common in Texas to eat chili with your hands? True or false?
2: False.
3: I've never tried that. I might try it. And one more multiple choice. The World Cup soccer tournament is A, a pool tournament, B, a darts competition, or C, a soccer tournament?
2: C, a soccer tournament.
4: Yes, you are, Tony. Well done.
0: I mean, my man is hauling gravel and answering really hard questions.
4: Uh-huh. He knows how to do it.
2: Difficult.
0: Tickets for you.
2: My brain worked this morning.
0: Tony, we got tickets for you to see Dwight Yoakam, Whitewater Amphitheater, July 18th. I hope you have a great time.
2: Great. Thank you very much.

0: 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JB, Trisha told me that if I really wanted to make her a happy, happy girl, that I would buy her tickets to see Kenny Chesney at the Sphere in Las Vegas.
1: Yep.
2: That sounds like an expensive weekend.
0: You're right, exactly.
2: That's what I'm hearing.
0: I know, that's exactly what I thought, too.
1: But worth it.
0: I don't know. He's got a couple dates off.
1: Yeah, he's fueling speculation that he's going to Taylor Swift's wedding because he canceled his July 3rd and July 4th dates at the Sphere, but didn't say why.
0: So we'll see. We're going to get into it a little bit later on, but JB, I'm glad to see that you're in one piece after your wife has left town for a week. You're getting by. We'll get into it in just a little bit. But first, we got to do the ode of the day, and we got a DM from someone that wants to hear a very specific ode.
2: Yep. Lisa wrote in and said, because we were actually talking about it earlier, ode to the heat dome.
0: The heat dome.
2: Because we were talking about it earlier, how Austin always feels hot. We've been here forever. But when you call it the heat dome, now I think about that when I walk outside
1: it's
2: middle
1: even
2: of the day.
1: Hotter.
2: I'm like, oh my gosh, I'm in the heat dome.
0: Right. And how do I get out of the heat dome? I guess it's go back inside.
2: Yeah, it's right? Extra, extra hot.
0: So the ode to the heat dome.
2: That's work for you?
0: Something I can work with.
2: Really?
0: Sure. Let me see here. I've got 3 minutes and 49 seconds to write an ode to the heat dome during this Alan Jackson song. So I better get to write it. Oh, and I did get new music, JB, for the ode, so it'll be extra special. Stick around. The Ode to the Heat Dome. Coming up, it's the JB and Sandy Show at 98.1 KBET. And shout out to all you guys streaming us on the iTunes.

0: like lukewarm butter. Okay, and I'm done with my ode. Oh, that was close, man. Yeah,
1: the sweat on your brow.
2: It's like the heat dome's in here.
0: It is. I have really felt it there as I was writing the ode to the heat dome.
1: What got you there that made it a struggle?
0: Life's a struggle, JB. Oh, it's just a constant.
1: As an artist?
0: Yeah, I mean, we're underappreciated poets in Austin. I'm one of them, and we never get the love.
1: If you just joined us, before that song, the suggestion was Ode to the Heat Dome, which is going on in Austin. Sandy wrote an entire poem during that song. That's what we do. That's what we're talking about. Do poets in Austin get free health care?
0: No, that's just for the musicians.
1: Oh.
2: Yeah. Well, that doesn't seem fair.
0: It's not. It's really not. We just can't get it organized like the musicians. We're all very independent spirits. We can't get along. You know, we have a meeting and then someone breaks into poetry and then the next thing you know, the meeting's over.
2: Off track.
1: Yeah, it turns into slam poetry and then a riot.
0: Exactly. I did not have my ode music yesterday, so I'm happy to have it today.
1: Yeah, it's been much better.
0: I would appreciate participation by you two and anyone listening if you want to snap along. It's the Ode to the Heat Dome. By
2: Sandy McElroy.
0: Thank you. Trisha, pay attention.
2: I am.
0: There's a heat dome parked on Austin Town. Like the sun just said, y'all, I'm settling down. No breeze, no clouds, no mercy, no shame. Mother Nature forgot. We're not built the same.
1: Mm-hmm.
0: Not the same. The humidity thick. Like old queso dip. You walk outside and your clothes just drip.
1: Ain't that true?
0: You shower at 8, feel fresh and clean. By 8:04, you're a swampy machine.
2: Smell.
0: Oh, heat dome, you bully, so wide and so cruel. You've parked your hot self over Austin like a fool.
1: There's more.
0: I told you I was working hard. I broke a sweat on this one. We're sweating. The girls are sweating through skirts before 9 in the morning. The tacos are crying. The sidewalks are scorching. Keep Austin weird. We're just weirdly half melted. Hipsters are wilting. Their iced coffee's tilted.
2: Uh-oh.
0: Mm-hmm. Big finish.
1: That was a clever one. There's more?
0: That was a good one. I know, it's hard to believe there, but there is a big finish. I always finish big. The bats won't even fly.
1: Aww.
0: See, they're too hot, too flutter. And Barton Springs feels like a tub of lukewarm butter.
2: Oh.
0: The ode to the heat, though.
2: Butter.
0: As always, the ode of the day, free of charge. You're welcome. Wow.
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0: 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Stick with us. It's coming up before 8 o'clock.
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5: 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Yesterday saw a major upset, Paraguay shocking Germany on penalty kicks to advance to the round of 16.
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0: 98.1 KBET, your all-time country favorites with Tracy Lawrence. Good morning. It's 6 minutes until 8 o'clock. It's the JB and Sandy Show. Don't forget our phone number, 844-390-KBET, if you want to be a part of the show. You may notice here in the next 4 or 5 days a gradual decline of JB.
1: Yeah. Oh, yeah. The wheels are coming off.
0: Because JB's wife and his daughter left on a week-long trip. But you started out strong and you were prepared.
1: I did. This was good. Yeah. Check in with me by Friday. I'll be a mess. But I felt really good. My wife is the most prepared, organized person on the planet. Mm-hmm. Like, I think it's similar. Like, Trisha's kind of that way. You and I are more wired the same. And it's just, she's always ready for everything. And she's in just got to Rome. She landed at 5 a.m. this morning.
0: Right.
1: And with my daughter. It's a work trip, but they've got some leisure time planned too. And I just took such pride in it because I was more ready than her before she left with a few small things. She was like, dang it, I should have gotten some cash. You just never know when you need cash when you're traveling. I go, I've got a stash of cash in my drawer. How much do you need?
0: And she played you.
1: Slid her some cash. And then she goes, then because it's a work trip, they have two huge suitcases full of things that are work related, mm-hmm. right? And she was worried about those getting lost.
2: Yeah.
1: She goes, I meant to order a couple of air tags to put in there. I go, I've got a couple waiting for you.
2: Oh.
0: A regular Eagle Scout yeah. over there.
2: Got a Mary Poppins bag.
1: It gets better. They're having a massive European heat wave right now.
0: Mm-hmm. Oh.
1: And she said, oh, some people suggested we get some like little portable fans, you know, little personal fans. Mm-hmm. I go, I've got two of them in a box.
2: Wow.
1: On my desk that just arrived last week. Just in case.
0: Did she look at you and go, who am I married to?
2: Who are you?
0: This person
2: did she
0: right
2: jump
0: here?
2: Right on you? Because all of that is incredibly attractive.
1: You like that?
2: Yeah.
1: Just always, I'm always trying to be prepared. Those were all I might need this kind of purchases.
0: You know, this was a once in a lifetime moment. It'll never ever happen again.
1: Like I said, check in with me on Friday.
0: Yeah.
1: I'll be a mess.
0: Coming up next, stick around. Our last laugh of the hour is from Lee Ann Morgan, a very, very funny lady talking about going to Dillard's with her daughter to get a bathing suit. Very funny. It's coming up next. If heaven ain't

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1: So my girlfriend, she found out that I had one. She was like, oh my gosh, I want one. So she drove down and they went to the Dillard's. And she brought her 14-year-old daughter with her, and they got in the dressing room at Dillard's, and the 14-year-old was thanking her mama up in this bathing suit. And her 14-year-old said, Mom, this is so gross. Put it back. Let's get out of here. She said, I can't. I've got to buy it. I just peed in it.
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0: 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Hello, good morning. It's the JB and Sandy Show. It's just after 8 o'clock, and it looks like our friend Waylon Brisket's got a hit on his hands, man. I'm telling you.
1: Hey, the guy's put in the work.
0: Mm-hmm.
1: You know, 40 years knocking around Austin.
0: We debuted one of his latest song. Guy, we haven't heard from him in forever, sent us a song about the last Hooters in Austin, and we got a request for it.
1: Yeah, got this message late yesterday. It says, I've got to ask, is there any way y'all can play that song again? The Last Hooters in Austin by Waylon Brisket. I was in my truck when you played it this morning, and I was laughing so hard I nearly missed my exit on Mopac. I've been trying to explain it to a couple of buddies all afternoon, and I'm doing a terrible job because there's just no way to properly describe a masterpiece like that. The line about waitresses having to figure out what to do with their lives now, absolute gold. Please tell me this wasn't just a one-time thing and that Waylon Brisket has a future in Texas country.
0: I'll tell you, he does, man. Here's a little
1: bit. This from Jim, by the way. Thank you for writing.
0: Thank you, Jim. Appreciate it. Here's a little bit of the song.
2: It's the last Hooters in Austin. Lord, I never thought I'd see.
0: If you want to hear the whole thing, stick around. We'll play it for you coming up next, right? 98.1 KBET. It's the JB and Sandy Show. Don't forget, stream the podcast. 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

0: You know, I'm worried that if Waylon Brisket gets rich, he will not handle it well.
1: That is not what I thought you were going to say.
0: I am worried about that. Waylon Brisket's longtime listener, singer-songwriter, friend of ours. He was the dishwasher and sound person at La Zona Rosa for years. But he always dabbled in music, and he finally looks like he's got a hit on his hands.
2: Yeah, you know, it's weird how people surface when you get back on the radio. But I'm glad he did. I'm glad he reached out. I haven't heard from, I didn't even know if he was still alive, to be honest.
0: I didn't either. I would have bet he wouldn't. Me too. I mean, he ran pretty hard.
1: But
2: man, what a talent.
0: Really talented. And again, if he does hit it big financially, man, I don't think he'll handle it very. He'll blow it. I mean, a good time Waylon is what he is.
2: Yeah,
0: but he wrote a song and recorded it and sent it to us about the last Hooters in Austin closed down, the one in Round Rock. And you got to stay with it because my favorite part is when he talks about what are the girls going to do now.
1: It's hilarious.
0: Ladies and gentlemen, it's the next big country act in America, Waylon Brisket, in the last Hooters in Austin.

She came to see him one last time. Oh, and we all wondered if she would. And it kept running through my mind. This time, he's over her for good.

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1: 98.1 KVET.

0: send that out to Tony. Lord have mercy on the working man. Tony was our Minute to Win It player earlier this morning. He's out driving a truck. He's been doing it for 46 years.
1: Mm-hmm.
0: Driving gravel this morning. Tony, great hearing for me. It's JB and Sandy Show. Good morning. It's 8:24. I'll tell you what, we got JB and Sandy's book of records, amazing book of records coming up. What we're going to be looking for is the biggest gap in age in a marriage. The biggest age gap in a marriage. If you want to call now and get lined up, you can do that. The number is 844-390-KVET. And we're not going to judge. That's important to know. We're not going to give you a hard time. Whatever the gap is, that's the gap. It works.
2: It's funny that this comes up. I just saw like a social post. It was a woman, and what's appropriate to date was the sort of the subject.
0: Uh-huh.
2: How much younger? And that one, the rule was, and I'm sure we're going to find one that's more, was half your age plus 7.
0: Half your age. So what does that mean? 36.
2: Right?
0: Oof.
2: That's the lowest.
1: 36.
2: That's the lowest you can go. Now, that doesn't sound horrible.
0: Not really.
2: We're both married, so it's not a good example. But one of our buddies was dating someone in their mid-30s. You wouldn't flinch at that, would you?
0: No, I wouldn't. Call us if you want to be in the book of records. 844-390-KVET. Again, that's 844-390-KVET. We'll get to that in just a sec. But first, JB, say hi to your sister, Chris. She's on the phone.
3: Hey, good morning. How are you after the bull riding event weekend?
4: I'm still trying to recuperate.
3: If you're new to the show, this is my sister, Chris, and we talk to her once a week or so. Always funny things going on. We went out to this bull riding event at the Williamson County Expo. It was cool. Awesome event.
1: Very cool.
3: I want to know what happened after we all left, because you stayed.
4: We stayed for the dance until the dance was over, because they cut off the free beer at that point. So then they become the $8 pounders, but that's fine. Mm-hmm. So we stayed over there and drank till they closed that down. And then we went out to the parking lot, and I actually called it quits probably close to midnight. Tim came in about an hour and a half after I did.
0: Chris, how do you, I know I don't feel bad saying this because you told everybody you just celebrated your 60th birthday. And by the way, happy anniversary too. I saw that you just celebrated.
3: Which anniversary was this?
4: This is off our first wedding.
3: She married the same guy twice.
0: Oh.
1: Which, by the way, when Tim introduced himself to me, he goes, "I'm Tim." And then he just rolled his eyes like, "Help me." It was very funny.
0: But how do you have the energy for this, Chris? I mean, you're no spring chicken.
4: We pulled in the house at about 11:30, I guess, after we got the camper cleaned, packed up, came home. I put all the dirty clothes in the wash. I sat down on the couch and I took a 2-hour nap. And when I woke up, I thought I was in third grade and missed the bus. You know, I was just out. I was just out.
3: On top of all of that, you got 3 little grandkids running around tugging on you.
4: There's 2 places that I never worried about my kids like you would. I never worried about them at a rodeo, and I never worried about them at a stock show. Because country people, it's a village.
0: Yeah, and they'll whoop their ass if they get out of line, too.
1: They'll treat somebody else's kid just like their own.
0: Yeah.
4: Don't make me go get a switch.
1: Yeah.
3: You know, one of my favorite moments leading up to our 250th anniversary of this country, when I was there running just a little late, and I was just getting out of the car when the national anthem started.
0: Mm-hmm.
3: So I'm way deep in the parking lot.
1: Mm-hmm.
3: Every person, just like me, who wasn't even in the arena, stopped. Took their hats off.
0: Oh, yeah.
1: Yep.
3: Hand on the heart.
1: Yep.
0: It's the way you're supposed to do it. That's awesome.
4: Yeah, our rodeo is July 16th, 17th, and 18th. So we're going to have a repeat of this in just a few weeks.
0: I thought that Trisha was going to leave with the pickup man. Sure, I thought.
4: Oh, yeah.
3: You had to get her out of there. She was getting worked up.
1: I was leaving, and I go, I said to JB, you and your sister, is like, how am I not leaving here with a cowboy?
0: Because yeah, exactly.
4: There was plenty of them there.
0: That was a great time Saturday. Appreciate it. And stay in touch.
4: Y'all come out for the rodeo.
3: We'll be there.
0: That's what I'm saying. Yeah, we'll be there for
1: definitely.
0: Sure.
1: Definitely.
4: All right. Thank y'all.
0: Jamie and Sandy's amazing book of records coming up next. What's the biggest age gap in a marriage? Call us at 844-390-KVET. That's 844-390-KVET. Here's the Chicks.

0: got some people with a big gap in their marriage, and one of them's going into our amazing book of records. It's the JB and Sandy Show at 98.1 KBET, 8:32. Looking to induct another person into our amazing book of records. And Trisha had an interesting observation about the people that we've recently put into our amazing book of records.
1: We have three people in our records right now, and all three of them, their names start with the letter C. Crystal, Clyde, and Carl.
0: Isn't that weird?
1: Let's see if we get a fourth C.
0: We might, because we've got Cindy on the phone. Hi, Cindy.
2: Hi.
0: What is the age, what's the number of years between in your marriage?
2: 13 and a half.
0: And are you older or younger?
2: I'm younger.
0: You're younger.
2: And the beginning of April, we celebrated 25 years.
0: Oh, wow. So,
3: So it's a tricky thing. Like, how old were you when you got married? Because later, it has less of a stigma. When you're really young, what were your ages when you got married?
2: I was in my 40s and he was in his 50s.
3: Okay. See, that's not bad at all.
0: Yeah.
2: No, not bad at all. and in fact, last week when you guys were talking about how many marriages, I hate to say, but he would have won because I was his sixth wife.
1: Wow. Cindy.
0: Cindy, you feel real special.
3: But you said what? It's been 25 years?
2: Yeah, and we've been married 25 years.
3: You made it stick.
1: He finally got it right, it sounds like.
0: Sounds like he did, Cindy. That's a big...
2: Exactly.
0: Yeah, wow. I mean, it would have been weird if you were 17 and he was 30, right?
2: No,
3: right.
2: Not at all.
3: Right.
2: Yeah, that would have been weird. But.
0: Yeah, for sure.
1: Feels weird.
0: Right. You know what? Someone's got you beat, Cindy. Have a great day. Thank you. Next up, we're going to talk to...
3: Jolene, good morning.
4: Good morning.
3: What is the age gap in your marriage?
4: 16 years.
0: Same question for you. How old were you when you got married to him?
1: 6 years. Just calculation.
3: Come on.
0: She doesn't want to say.
3: Come on.
5: Oh, wait.
1: Oh, he's calculating too.
3: Oh, he's with her.
0: Y'all don't.
3: They're doing the math.
5: 44.
3: Okay.
0: All right, Jolene.
5: No, 34.
1: 34.
0: You were 34, and he was 50?
5: Yes.
0: All right.
1: That's okay.
3: That's not bad.
0: That works.
3: That's within that parameter I was talking about.
0: Yeah. First marriage for both of you guys?
5: No.
3: They're laughing.
1: They're regretting calling in.
0: How many marriages between the two of you?
5: 7.
0: I like you guys. I'd like to.
5: Five of them are mine. But five of them are his. Yeah.
0: You guys are great.
3: Five.
0: Jolene, wow. And what is your husband's name, Jolene?
5: Daryl.
0: You and-
3: okay. Wait. All right, is this one going to stick? How long has this marriage been going?
5: 18 years.
1: Okay,
0: y'all
1: are good.
3: You got it right. You're good.
0: You guys are going to be fine. And congratulations, because you guys are going to enter into our amazing book of records with the biggest age gap in your marriage. And that is, what do we say, 16 years?
1: Mm-hmm.
0: Congratulations. You should be proud.
1: Nice work, you guys.
0: Thanks, Jolene. Thanks. Have a great day. Okay.
5: I'll let you guys.
0: All right, see you, buddy. Bye.
1: Bye.
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1: So my girlfriend, she found out that I had one. She was like, oh my gosh, I want one. So she drove down and they went to the Dillard's. And she brought her 14-year-old daughter with her, and they got in the dressing room at Dillard's, and the 14-year-old was thanking her mama up in this bathing suit. And her 14-year-old said, Mom, this is so gross. Put it back. Let's get out of here. She said, I can't. I've got to buy it. I just peed in it.
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0: 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Good morning. It's the JB and Sandy Show. Coming up next, Trisha's got Care Don't Care. What do you have?
1: I'm going to see if you guys care, don't care, to find out about an 80s icon film that is talking about getting a sequel. I think we'll all be very excited about this. Also going to see if you care to find out about some mushrooms that when everybody takes them, they all see the exact same thing, and it's super weird. Scientists have no idea why.
0: Sounds like something JB would be interested in.
2: That sounds like fun.
0: All right, coming up, Care Don't Care. It's JB and Sandy along with Trisha at 98.1 KBET, your all-time country favorites. Good morning.

0: 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You guys want to be a part of the show. We love hearing from you. 844-390-KBET. Keep that number handy, all right? Trisha, care or don't care, what you got?
1: All right, since July 4th is on Saturday, do you guys care or don't care to find out about some ways that you can up your celebrating by adding some nostalgia to your July 4th celebration?
0: Not really. I like to keep it modern. You know what I mean? I want to go back in time.
2: You're a modern 4th of July.
0: It's nostalgic enough.
1: You're talking about making it sentimental and stuff, no?
0: I mean, JB, if you care, that's fine, but...
2: I care. I'm very nostalgic.
1: All right. Well, they're talking about decorating golf carts for neighborhood parades.
2: Oh, I love that. Okay. I love a neighborhood parade.
0: All right.
1: Host a backyard barbecue. Nobody thought of that, right? Making homemade popsicles. Sandy, you wouldn't be able to participate in this one. Lighting sparklers at sunset.
0: Nope.
1: And finally, some ideas for your July 4th celebration they're giving out are watching fireworks over the water.
0: These are great things. Thanks.
1: I know.
0: JB should uncare.
2: I know. Sorry about that. That's my fault.
0: What else?
1: All right. I think you're going to like this one. Care or don't care to find out what 80s iconic film is getting a sequel. We're all going to be in on this.
0: Yeah, I care.
1: St. Elmo's Fire.
2: Oh, interesting.
1: Yes. Remember the movie starring Rob Lowe, Demi Moore, Emilio Estevez, Judd Nelson, all the Brat Pack?
0: Yeah, the Brat Pack, yeah.
1: Yep, they are. There is a script in the works.
2: Do you know if they're trying to recreate it with new young people or catch up with them now?
1: So I think that they are going to try and catch up with them all these years later. I don't think that they're doing it branded because it's going to be a sequel.
2: Is anyone on that list too busy to do this, be able to do this?
0: Demi Moore and Landman.
2: She's on Landman. Rob Lowe's working more than Moe's.
1: Remember, Judd Nelson wouldn't participate in that documentary that Emilio
0: Breakfast Club.
1: Somebody did about the Brat Pack. So I don't know. I don't know if he'd be in it or not.
0: I'll go see it, though. The problem is, if they do it like catching up with them in modern day, Rob Lowe looks exactly like he did in the 80s.
1: God, I know. Rob Lowe's the one who's confirming that the script is in the works.
0: I actually have the clip here.
3: I think a movie about people debating whether they should be called Grandpa is probably a good idea.
4: Yeah. I want to know what that's going to look like.
3: Yeah, me too.
4: Yeah.
3: And everybody wants to do it. And you just got to get the script right. That's what we're working on.
0: There you go. Got to get the script right for St. Elmo's Fire.
1: Yep. And finally, do you guys care or don't care to find out what people see who take a certain undercooked mushroom? Everybody sees the same thing.
2: Not like intentionally hallucinogenic mushrooms, just
1: I think they're taking them to hallucinate. Oh. But what's weird, what's stumping scientists is they're all seeing the same thing.
0: What is it?
1: Hundreds of tiny people. They're calling it Lilliputian hallucinations, named after the tiny people in Gulliver's Travels.
0: That's my worst nightmare.
1: Wow. It would be terrifying,
0: absolutely,
1: right?
0: My worst nightmare in the world.
1: Yeah.
0: Yeah.
1: I don't know. Why do you want to do that to yourself?
0: Yeah, sign me up. Sounds fun. No, thanks.
2: I mean, even when things are small and cute, if you get too many of them,
1: it's terrifying.
2: Anything can... A bunny rabbit is cute. If you were in a room with 1,000 of them,
0: terrifying.
2: You'd be freaked out.
0: Yeah, terrifying. Yeah. That's Care Don't Care.
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0: I may be a little bit sensitive, but I watch the TV show Dutton Ranch, and there's something that they're doing in that show that's driving me absolutely crazy because it is not how Texans live.
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0: Right, and they live in South Texas. 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
2: I'm dying to hear this. 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
0: All right, stay with us. We'll tell you what it is coming up.
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0: right, you guys can go ahead and say, oh, geez, Sandy, find something else to be upset about. There's so many other things, but this has just been eating at me, and it's about Dutton Ranch. I'll tell you about it in just a second. It's the JB and Sandy Show. I'm Sandy. This is JB.
1: Good morning.
0: Trisha's here.
2: Hi.
0: And by the way, if you want to listen to Waylon Brisket and his song about the last Hooters in Austin, it is available for you on demand. 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
1: So all right. You're miffed at Dutton Ranch. I have a beef with something about Dutton Ranch as well.
0: So overall, I like the show. I'm not crazy about it. It's not Yellowstone. But here's what's driving me crazy. The setting is a ranch in South Texas, about an hour from the border is what they say. It's a mythical city. Here's my problem. In every single episode, Rip, for example, is wearing his black jacket. There are about 2 hours in South Texas in 365 days
1: right.
0: that you can wear a jacket. It's hotter than hell.
1: And it's not just him. They're all...
0: Yes.
1: Yeah.
0: And they're wearing felt hats. And you're wearing a felt hat.
1: No, you wear a straw hat.
2: Why are you getting fired up?
0: It's because it's wrong.
2: Yeah.
1: It's so wrong.
2: Which is shocking because Taylor Sheridan, you feel like he would know this.
0: Yeah.
1: I don't think he's involved with this one as the other
0: He's not. He didn't write it. I know that. And he does get the credit for the characters created by.
1: And so these characters, at least Beth and Rip, were Montana characters. Yes, that attire worked in Montana, not in Texas.
0: Right.
1: While we're talking attire, the Annette Bening character, Beulah, the way she dresses makes Texans look ridiculous.
0: It does. That suit that she wore at the party with the gloves.
1: And the pants that were all bedazzled.
2: You guys sound like a couple of chicks right now. Y'all are very Love Island-y right now with y'all's TV show.
1: I've always been sensitive when Texans are portrayed wrong.
0: Yeah, I don't like it either at all. And they're doing it wrong. And they can't fix it now. It's too late. I mean,
2: I think it's also a little bit of Rip's character, right? The dark jacket, the dark hat. He can't all of a sudden come in and like a plaid shirt and a straw hat.
1: You know why?
2: That's not
1: probably,
2: Rip.
1: Because he's probably not in very good shape.
0: You're right.
1: He doesn't want to be in a t-shirt.
2: Mm-hmm. I just think it's not broody enough.
1: Here's another issue with the show. If you'll get this if you watched Yellowstone. Beth is soft now.
0: Yeah, I know.
1: That's what you loved, is she was just a
2: scary
1: fighter.
0: Yeah.
1: And she doesn't seem that way, at least not yet. Whatever conflict is supposed to come up has not happened.
0: Right. The show's still good.
2: It hasn't happened. Aren't y'all like six episodes into it?
1: I don't know where they're going with the show.
0: Yeah, I don't either. But I don't know. We'll see.
2: I'm outraged.
0: I'm invested. I'll continue to watch. It's a JB and Sandy show. Thanks for being with us. It's 98.1 KVET.

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0: 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Hey, Angie is coming in this morning at 10 o'clock. She's got Josh Turner tickets to give away. Be listening to win. That show is at the Round Rock Amphitheater. It's part of the KBET Country Music Series. The show is on September the 11th. Get your Josh Turner tickets from Angie after 10. Up next, Trisha's got the story we'd love. What are you going to report on, Trisha?
1: All right.
0: Oop, I get your mic on.
1: Oh, sorry.
0: Amateur.
1: Rookie move. I know. I've been doing so well.
0: Goodness gracious.
1: The FIFA World Cup is about halfway through. And wait until I tell you where Austin ranks in the list of local markets for who's watching the tournament.
0: All right. Stay with us. The story we love is coming up at 98.1 KBET, your all-time country favorites. Good morning.

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2: The FIFA World Cup is halfway over. I can't believe it's only halfway over. By the way, that's amazing to me. But Fox Sports released their ratings data that shows which local markets are watching the World Cup the most. I'm proud to say that Austin is the number three local market for people watching the World Cup. Mm. We come in right behind Kansas, number one, and Boston, number two. Austin is tuned in.
0: Kansas.
2: I was surprised. Boston, not so surprised.
0: No, because they were entertained by the Scots and all that.
2: Right.
0: But I am a little bit surprised at Kansas. I don't know why I'm surprised at that, but I am.
3: You mean it's Kansas City?
2: Just says Kansas Austin. City. I apologize, Kansas City.
3: Because they're hosting.
0: That's right. They're hosting
3: would explain that. But that's interesting with Austin. We've become a soccer town with Austin FC.
0: Man, they did such a good job of the stadium and the whole thing. They nailed it. It was great. I've been to one game, but man, it's fun. It's a blast. I am amazed with these soccer players, how they kick that ball. I mean,
2: how they kick it?
0: How they concur. Let's put it this way, and things Texans can understand. Imagine a guy standing on the sidelines at the 40-yard line, and then imagine another guy standing on the end zone line right in the middle of the field, and he curves that ball and turns it around, and then he hits it in the net with his head. It was amazing yesterday. I was like, holy crap. It was shocking.
3: You just sound like you've never seen
2: it. Like you've never seen it before. Like you didn't know that they hit the ball with their head sometimes.
0: Well, I do, but he made it curve from the 40-yard line right onto his head. Like he had a magnet on his head.
2: I can understand. Magnet. I can understand how pitchers put a little spin on the ball when they let it go. But how they do with their feet like that with a soccer ball.
0: And then
2: ball.
0: I tell you, hit them on the head.
3: They have an extra toe.
2: Get it.
0: Did you say they have an extra toe?
3: Yeah. You didn't know that?
0: Big advantage.
2: Pushes it.
0: Big advantage.
2: Six toes. I feel like that should be illegal.
0: I think so, too.
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0: 98.1 KVET, your all-time country favorites. So JB and Sandy Show making our way out of here. Stay with us. Angie is coming in next with those Josh Turner tickets every single hour. 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Trisha wraps us up every day with some of the things we learned. I'm just going to play a little bit of a Waylon Brisket when you get done. Okay.
1: All right. That's a good way to end the show. We found out, we learned today, we have our new entry in JB and Sandy's amazing book of records. Biggest age gap in a marriage. Betty, 18-year age gap between her and her husband.
0: And they've been married forever.
1: 52 years.
2: Yeah. Since she was 20.
1: Since she was 20.
2: That was risky.
0: Yeah.
2: My daughter's 24. I can't fathom.
0: You know, everybody thought she was pregnant. She was
1: 20. Your mind always goes there. Another thing
0: I'm
1: we learned.
0: I'm just saying they're not First Baptist Church going, you know, she's pregnant. I'm telling you.
1: Another thing we learned, JB's wife, Erin, and his daughter left for a trip yesterday. And JB scored some points. Yes, you saved the trip.
2: She was missing a few last minute things. I just happened to have them. I had cash. I had a couple of air tags that they could put in their suitcases. Just happened to have them in case. Emergency. And then they're having a massive heat wave similar to what we're dealing with here in Europe, but they're not equipped for it.
0: Right.
2: You know, like we're not equipped for ice. They're not equipped for heat. And I had just picked up randomly a couple portable fans that you can like hang around your neck.
1: That's an amazing item to have.
2: The day, like right before she was leaving, she goes, "Man, I meant to order a couple of fans on Amazon." I go, "Oh, I have a couple sitting there."
0: She's like, "Who are you?"
1: It was like the first time you've ever been more organized than your wife.
2: Oh yeah, definitely. Yeah.
0: Congrats. Hang on to that feeling.
2: Right.
1: And finally, we learned about the Mexican Batman, the vigilante in Mexico, who is. grabbing people who are stealing bikes, beating them up, and then taping them to lampposts and writing the word rat on their forehead. And then the cops come and get them. I think it's great.
0: Very funny.
1: Very Love funny. It. We need one here.
0: Have a great rest of the day, everybody. We're going to leave you with just a little bit of the smash hit from our friend Waylon Brisket singing about the last Hooters in Austin.
3: It's the last Hooters in Austin. Lord, I never thought I'd see the day we
0: Have a great day, everybody. We'll see you tomorrow. Angie is in next.

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Are you feeling lucky? 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

George Strait. Nobody in his right mind would have left her. I remember when I was growing up, that was one of my favorite George Strait songs. And then, you know, the next album would come out and I'd find another favorite. I'm Angie Ward. Hope you're having a great work day. Thank you so much for hanging out with us in Georgetown. Here's Sugar Land on KBET.

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Toby Keith should have been a cowboy. Oh, speaking of cowboys, you ever seen the movie Urban Cowboy? Johnny Lee, Looking for Love. This song was so big. Was it the 80s or this? I don't know. I just remember the bull, the mechanical bull. It's 98.1 KBET.

Emery, our 11-year-old, the other day. I was born in 19-something, and she was like, man, you're old. I thought, you know what? She's not wrong. Here's Mark Wills in 19-something on 98.1 KBET.

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I used to think this song was about my family because I have a great, great grandmother from Louisiana, and her name was Osceola. So listen to this song. Here's John Anderson, Seminole, and on KVET.

98.1 KVET. If you're a Blake Shelton fan, set a reminder to watch NBC's Macy's 4th of July fireworks on Saturday starting at 8. He'll be performing. Here he is on 98.1 KVET.

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24th on July 7th. He's got some mysterious countdown clock on his website. It says the future is about to become history. I don't know what that means. Garth, plain sentences, please. Life is confusing enough. It's 98.1 KVAC.

4th of July this weekend. How crazy. I know. It's like this whole year is just flying by for me. I'm Angie Ward. I'm glad you're hanging on for dear life with us. It's 98 Wayne KVET.

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Who knew she was going to be one of our all-time favorites? It's Carrie.

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Angie Ward, thank you so much for listening while you're working. You know, I grew up in Georgia, and when the song came out, I didn't think it was fair because I grew up on the Chattahoochee River, and then thank goodness Alan Jackson came along and rescued me. 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

0: that is Austin's all-time country favorites. I'm Angie Ward. I was hanging out with Jason Aldean recently, doing my podcast. I ask an important question.
1: If someone says, bless your heart, what do they actually mean?
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George Strait, oceanfront property on 98.1 KVET. Thank you for hanging out with me, putting up with me today. Here's Toby Keith counting down to America's birthday.

too hot to go fishing. Unless you go early, early in the morning, I'm telling you that. Austin's all-time country favorites, 98.1 KBET with Pickett. So, have you heard what he's doing this weekend? Supposedly, he's going to sing at Taylor Swift's wedding. Yeah, that's what, Tim McGraw and My Best Friend. Maybe you'll sing this one.

That man right there has been asked to become a member of the Grand Ole Opry. Happened just a few nights ago, Grand Ole Opry stage. Congratulations. Took them a long time, but they got through anyway. 98.1 KBET with Pickett and Rabbit.

Cool off. You want to go swimming? Okay. 98.1 KBAY with Pickett. Of course, Barton Springs is reopening. Another fun place to swim is open. Deep Eddy Pool is open. You ever swim a Deep Eddy Pool? Just the history is great anyway, but yeah. So a couple places for you to swim to cool off with KBAY.

That's the name of the song. That's the name of the bar in downtown Nashville, which I got to visit about a year ago. If you want to see the short video with me next to the big statue, and it's a big statue, too, check it out. 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

what's the difference between taking it easy and being lazy? Depends who you ask, because if you ask your wife like I do, there's a big difference right there. I'm just taking it easy. No, you're being lazy. No, not me. How do I live without guidance like that? I don't know. Leanne Rimes, 98.1 KVET.

former girl who's supposedly going to sing at Taylor Swift's wedding in a few days. That's what we're here. We're going to take you back in the past, next century. The pick of the day coming your way, four songs away from now.

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1: 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Love y'all.
0: Hey, Nick, we love you for listening for Bastrop. How about you? Where are you listening to KVET from right now? Let me know at 1-844-390-5838. 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

there. My hair's a mess today. That's why I didn't do a video today. But you saw the video I posted, right? Cave at Instagram page, the Pickett Instagram page, Bob Pickett Radio and Instagram. My trip through Garth's Bar in downtown Nashville. 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

And I want to hook you up with a pair of tickets, Country Music Live, September the 11th, to see Josh Turner, Round Rock Amp. 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

That's the last song he sang on stage. Usually the last song he's been singing for the past couple of years has been Mercury Blues, but he changed it the other night in Nashville, did Where I Come From. That's Alan Jackson. I'm Bob Pickett, and this is 98.1 KVET.

with a preacher man who asked, "Were you bound on such a cold, dark afternoon?" As we drove on through the rain, as he listened, I sprang, and he left me

That's a song that started as an argument with his first wife. And I'm just glad he's much happier with Amy, because we haven't got songs like that. Then again, maybe we should. Who knows? Somebody call Vinny up. 981 KBET with Pickett. 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

man's got it all. If you've been to the liquor store to see his rum, it's not as popular as it used to be, but man, it's some good stuff. Real good stuff anyway. This guy used to be in the whiskey business for a short time, kind of a bootlegger. Gary Allen, 98.1 K-Rod.

0: know the Cavin has got listeners in Canada. I'm supposed to be up in Canada in about a week and a half. I mean, just listen.
1: My name is Jeannie. 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
0: Yeah.
1: Alberta, to be exact. I plan on concerts, traveling, and we're coming to Montana in the fall.
0: Well, come to Texas and visit Cavin.

Kelly going to sing part of that song, Saturday Evening's Picnic? Yes, he will. 98.1K, but I'm Bob Pickett. About time to do that watermelon crawl. I was a better watermelon spitter, seed spitter, than I was a crawler. How about you?

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Think big sky, open roads, and a full tank of freedom. 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

check your hands. Yeah. Yeah. Did you take your ring off again? You didn't want to lose it in Barton Springs? I understand. 98.1 KVET. Got the time?